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0: 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At 155, Sienna Drive. 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At 155, Sienna Drive. 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

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Sick case altered LOC. Highlands Green. At 1707, Bromfield Court. Cross streets on Woodgrove Park Drive and New Charter Lane. Medic 111 and 9114. Sick case altered LOC. Highlands Green. At 1707, Bromfield Court. Cross streets on Woodgrove Park Drive and New Charter Lane. 1937.

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1: 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Cardiac and stroke history. The physician's not talking, and she thinks she'll vomit if she does speak.

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1: 43. 911 says clear 43.

Medic 131. 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Site case suicidal. Police request stage. At 536, Broker Lane. 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

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For a 72-year-old male, heart rate of 126, chest discomfort, and clammy. History of CHF.

0: 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At 363, Chundurban Road, Unit 318. Cross streets are Brentmore Lane and Bartley Street. Medic 241. Fallen known status. Unbridled living. At 363, Chundurban Road. Unit 318. Cross streets are Brentmore Lane and Bartley Street.
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Here's the main entrance. A 73-year-old female, uncontrollable pain, no lymphedema, blistering. Patient white notes.

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0: 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Medic 121. Site case. 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At 30, Christine Drive. Cross streets are Jody Drive and Willett Road. 2023.
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Medic 121, 9610, you're responding. 30 Christine Drive. 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

0: 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We've only received one call in regards to smoke in the area. There's no flames visible. 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

94-17 is calling Madison Casino, one America Boulevard. Security will be bringing the patient to the fourth chair for 64-year-old male requesting EMS due to his leg shaking.

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1: 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Large three-story senior living facility. 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Not evacuated. 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

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Elevator escalator incident. 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Cross streets of Richmond Center Boulevard and Salt Lake Road. 9514. Elevator escalator incident. Fort Sumwalt Early Childhood Center School. 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

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A single vehicle into the woods. 28-year-old male not feeling well. Possible flu-like symptoms. No obvious injuries from the crash. PD is arriving on scene.

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At 504, Twain Lane. Cross streets are St. Gemma Drive and Aubrecht Lane. 2204.

Medic 121, sick case, Church Street Village, at 615, South Church Street, Unit 309. Cross streets are Mexico Road and Estes Park Drive. Medic 121, sick case, Church Street Village, at 615, South Church Street, Unit 309. Cross streets are Mexico Road and Estes Park Drive. 2205.

0: 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At 1410 South 5th Street, Unit 303. Cross streets are Ameristar Boulevard. 9425 and 9417. Suitcase Alter LLC. Hampton Inn St. Charles. At 1410 South 5th Street. Unit 203. Cross streets are Ameristar Boulevard. 2206.
1: Medic 111 responding. 504 Twain Lane. 83-year-old male. Concrete fall.

Medic 121, you're responding 615 South Church Street, apartment 309. Calling by the alarm company for a patient that went to urgent care. Has been applying a cream to an itching in the groin. It's a 72-year-old female. Fever of 105. Wound was reported to be infected.

7417, 9425, you're responding Hampton Inn, 1410 South 5th Street, room 203. A 71-year-old female, lethargic, pain in abdomen, legs, and feet, unable to eat, extremely cold. History of short gut syndrome. The patient could be heard answering questions in the background.

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At 777 Thunder Hill Drive. 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

341, you're responding 777 at Thunder Hill Drive. For an 85-year-old male, was found in the bathroom after his legs gave out. 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

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Chest pain. 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At 1020, Grand Teton Drive. Unitail. Cross streets are El Dorado Drive and Grand Teton Drive. 2236.

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0: 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Ninety-five fourteen and Medic 131. Sick case with difficulty breathing. Wyndham Park. At 508, Wyndham Park Drive. Cross streets are Mexico Road. 9514 and Medic 131. Sick case with difficulty breathing. Wyndham Park. At 508, Wyndham Park Drive. Cross streets are Mexico Road. 2245.

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Electrical hazards. At 925, Norwood Drive unit in the area. 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

0: 1435, you're responding to the area of 925 at Norwich Drive. The caller says the top of the electrical pole has flames visible. Is something can be seen dripping from the top. No reported injuries. This is going to be located in the backyard.
1: Okay, now for 35, confirming Emmerin's route.
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Overdose difficulty breathing medication. At 26, Johnny Drive. Cross streets are Opal Drive. Medic 231, 9620, and 8724. Overdose difficulty breathing medication. At 26, Johnny Drive. Cross streets are Opal Drive. 2304.

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1: And 9114. A known EMS problem. Rallies. At 506 South Main Street. Cross streets are Cortez Street and Daniel Drive. Medic 132 and 9114. A known EMS problem. Rallies. At 506 South Main Street. Cross streets are Cortez Street and Daniel Drive. 2328.

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Main River Mall Drive in St. Peter's Square. St. Peter's PD is on scene of a traffic stop with an underage male claiming hypertension.

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At 11410, Veterans Memorial Parkway. 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Police on scene advised to proceed mobile, DMP and Framus. At 11410, Veterans Memorial Parkway. 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

0: 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Sick case. At 1019, Nathan Avenue. Cross streets are Hollow Street and Darden Street. Medic 211. Sick case. At 1019, Nathan Avenue. Cross streets are Hollow Street and Darden Street. 0002.
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A 72-year-old male, knee pain from a previous injury 26 years ago. Can you advise that they did have three 911 disconnects and they are on me?

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At 902 Larkspur Lane. 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

Penis responding, 732, Falcon Hill Trail. 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Patient is a diabetic with cardiac history. The patient's blood sugar is below 50. The patient's wife believes this is possibly a stroke.

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At 3031, Almond Tree Drive. 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

231, 8724, here responding, 3031 Almond Tree Drive. Police are now on scene, advised to proceed for an unaged male having a panic attack. Possible psychiatric episode. Again, police on scene, advised to proceed, 3031 Almond Tree Drive.

Medic 131 and 9134. Chest pain, abnormal breathing. At Highway K and Veterans Memorial Parkway. Cross streets are Highway K and Veterans Memorial Parkway. Medic 131 and 9134. Chest pain, abnormal breathing. At Highway K and Veterans Memorial Parkway. Cross streets are Highway K and Veterans Memorial Parkway. 0138.

0: 231 stress is clear. Priority 3 fire is clear to disregard.
1: 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Priority 3 8724 is clear to disregard.

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0: 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Medic 131, 9134, you're responding. 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

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At 520, Sunward Drive. Cross streets are Stillwater Drive and Amarillo Drive. 0145.

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Chest pain, abnormal breathing. At 1903, Emerald Green Drive. Cross streets are Bear Creek Drive and Green Tea Court. Medic 451 and 9815. Chest pain, abnormal breathing. At 1903, Emerald Green Drive. Cross streets are Bear Creek Drive and Green Tea Court. 0210.

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For 50-year-old male, chest pain, back pain, difficulty breathing, aspirin protocol has been followed.

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ambulance responding Centerpoint Hospital, 4801 Wilson Spring Parkway. Police on scene advised to proceed. Request a 40-year-old male overdose on an unknown medication. The patient is out front, passed out in the back seat of an Uber. Staff is unable to leave the building to see the patient. Police are on scene advised to proceed for units en route to Centerpoint Hospital.

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Two alarms sounding in the main living room, hallway, and basement. The residents have been evacuated.

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Full unknown status. At 200, Green Meadows Drive. Cross streets are highway Z. Medic 431. Full unknown status. At 200, Green Meadows Drive. Cross streets are highway Z. 0527.

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The patient does not remember falling. 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

Units responding, I-70 eastbound, FE-206. Huntsville PD is receiving conflicting reports on whether this is going to be westbound or eastbound. Report of one vehicle flipped over and is now smoking. Unknown further.

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A known medical emergency. 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

0: 9640 County. This will be westbound, just west of David Hochul, access from the service road.
1: That's great. I-70 westbound, west of David Hochul, access from the service road.

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0: 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Keep coming up the highway. 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Good fellow in 70 westbound.
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He was responding to South St. Peter's Park Lane Junction Station Road. St. Peter's PD that the correction there in route for a male slumped with the Blue News on Central.

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Vehicle that is responding to 212 for her, just call 228 to the Terrace Drive from 101B. 90-year-old female, followed head injury and skin, tear on the arm. Patient's no longer on the ground. Arm blood thinners.

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Motor vehicle accident and known injury. Northville Highway D. At Highway Double D and Highway D. Cross streets are Highway Double D and Highway D. 8925, Meta 331, and 9630. Motor vehicle accident and known injury. Northville Highway D. At Highway Double D and Highway D. Cross streets are Highway Double D and Highway D. 0702.

Kids are responding to Highway Double D and Highway D. This will be north of Highway D. Charged to vehicle motor vehicle accident. Unknown if the other driver is injured. The reporting party is unable to take her foot off the brake. Keep saying she's unable to move, but possibly due to that, kind of beating her up.

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Medic 121. Allergic reaction. Church Street Village. At 615, South Church Street, Unit 206. Cross streets are Mexico Road and Estes Park Drive. Medic 121. Allergic reaction. Church Street Village. At 615, South Church Street. Unit 206. Cross streets are Mexico Road and Estes Park Drive. 0719.

Blank 121, you're responding to Church Street Village, 615 South Church Street, apartment 206. 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

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Huntsdale. At 31, Austin Hill Court. 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Medic 451. Fall not dangerous. Huntsdale. At 31, Austin Hill Court. Cross streets are Huntsdale Drive. 0808.

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0: 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Difficulty breathing. 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Cross streets are Grant Court and Lincoln Drive. Medic 211, and 9425. Difficulty breathing. At 1546, Grant Drive. Cross streets are Grant Court and Lincoln Drive. 0829. 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At 525, Raya Hill Drive. Cross streets are Mid Rivers Mall Drive and Raya Hill Court. 0829. 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Cross streets are South Civic Green Drive and Lee Crossing Street. 0829.
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Unit Track. 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

0: acres, 51-44, you're responding to Bryan Road and Sittingbull Drive on the track. Approximate 50-year-old female believes to have fainted while running, bleeding from the face. What's on for you driving?
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Stroke loss of balance. Amarin MO. At 2100, Bluestone Drive. 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

2211, 9450, responding to Airman 2100, Bluestone Drive. 16-year-old male said memory loss, possible single-sided weakness, history of stroke, last known well was 900. Medic 311, responding to SSM Cancer Care, 1475 Pierce Court Road, Suite 180, 64-year-old female, fall, head injury.

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0: Fallon, at 1307, Highway K. Cross streets are Medic 132 and 9144. Seizures. Walmart. O'Fallon. At 1307, Highway K. Cross streets are 0942.
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Three eleven says clear for the 311 says clear for the

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teen that's responding 2312 Bear Fountain Run for a 65-year-old female. She contacted her sister in Oklahoma to tell her she's struggling to breathe. We are attempting to contact the patient.

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2: 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Child's not in distress at this time. Just sweating. Kind of peeing out.

0: 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Cross streets are Crusher Drive. Medic 321 and 9154. 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

9321 Edison, 44 years, spawning 2413. Southern side lane, 57-year-old female, ground level fall, approximately 0500, now having left arm pain with movement. 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

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Difficulty breathing not alert. Parkwoods North, at 2, Danson Drive. Cross Street, Kimberly Lane and Kenwood Drive. 95-34, 96-10, and Medic 121. Difficulty breathing not alert. Parkwoods North, at 2, Danson Drive. Cross streets are Kimberly Lane and Kenworth Drive. 10:45.

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1: 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At 3839 Mexico Road. Cross streets are Old Mutey Road and Mutey Road. 1053.

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The dock plate from the lift fell on the patient's head. 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
0: 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Cross Street from Highway N and Deerberg's 94 Crossing. 8744 and 8712. Commercial alarm. Petco, Cottleville. At 6137, Mid Rivers Mall Drive. Cross Streets or Highway N and Deerberg's 94 Crossing. 1113.

0: 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AVL is down, mile zero.
1: 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AV744-8712 responding. 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
0: Cross streets are West Pierce Boulevard and May Road. 9815, Medic 412, and 9640. Motor vehicle, accident with injuries. In front of Sam's Club gas station. At 3048, Bear Creek Drive. Cross streets are West Pierce Boulevard and May Road. 1118.

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At 8029, Oak Way Drive. Cross streets are Oak Branch Drive and Oak Meadow Drive. 1124.

0: 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Fall not dangerous. At 890, Dietrich Road. Cross streets are Schumach Ridge Drive and Wild Horse Drive. Medic 411. Fall not dangerous. At 890, Dietrich Road. Cross streets are Schumach Ridge Drive and Wild Horse Drive. 1125. Medic 261 and 9664. ETCD transfer. St. Joseph, St. Charles. At 300, First Capital Drive Unit ER 18. Cross streets are South 2nd Street and South 3rd Street. Medic 261 and 9664. ETCD transfer. St. Joseph, St. Charles. At 300, First Capital Drive. Unit ER 18. Cross streets are South 2nd Street and South 3rd Street. 1126. Medic 421. Move up. SCAD Station 41. At 501 East Pierce Boulevard. Cross streets are Ash Street and North Locust Street. Medic 421. Move up. SCAD Station 41. At 501 East Pierce Boulevard. Cross streets are Ash Street and North Locust Street. 1126.
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Medic 412. Fainting. At 302, Creeksound Court. 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Medic 412. 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At 302, Creeksound Court. 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

Medicaid 5 years, 22-6, both were at court. W2 has male and witness Paul, denying his injury, unable to get up. Mike 311 years, 22-8, Oregon court. 93-year-old female, weakness, diarrhea.

0: 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Cross streets are St. James Court and Queens Court Place. Medic 211. 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Queensbrook. At 411 Elizabeth Drive. 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

0: 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Can you show us en route to 11 Palomino Ridge Court for a citizen's assist?
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0: any 15 that's not showing you closer, you can respond at your discretion.
1: Still is responding. 954 can remain quarters.
0: Okay, responding.

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Does not remember the cause. No obvious injuries.

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1: Clear, just be advised, 9214 had called en route to it. Would you like me to have them disregard?
0: No, they're en route to it. I'll contact them via their telephone. Thank you.
1: That's clear.

0: 9854. That was my mistake. I put it as Palomino Court, not Palomino Ridge Court.
1: Negative 6 is clear. Thank you, ma'am.

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Stroke speech problems. At 512, Eggering Drive. Cross streets are Roland Avenue and Shepherd Drive. 91-14, and medic 131. Stroke at 512, Eggering Drive. Cross streets are Roland Avenue and Shepherd Drive. 1253.

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Static 451. Fall not dangerous. Floridi Elis Estates. At 63, Tulip Grand Drive. Cross streets are Little Flower Court and Floridi Elis Drive. Static 451. Fall not dangerous. Floridi Elis Estates. At 63, Tulip Grand Drive. Cross streets are Little Flower Court and Floridi Elis Drive. 1318.

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Found half on the bed, half on the floor, hasn't been taking her medications or eating.

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0: 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Citizen Assist. Wyndham Park. At 8212 Wyndham Park Drive. Cross streets are Verde Hills Road and Mexico Road. Medic 131 and 9662. Citizen Assist. Wyndham Park. At 8212 Wyndham Park Drive. Cross streets are Verde Hills Road and Mexico Road. 1341.
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0: 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Evaluation, acute onset priority symptom. 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At 2630, Highway K Unit 6. Cross streets are Hutchins Farm Drive and Battle Creek Lane. Medic 132 and 9630. Evaluation, acute onset. Priority symptom. Cross streets are Hutchins Farm Drive and Battle Creek Lane. 1407.
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0: 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At 1800, First Capital Drive, Unit 10. Cross streets are South Kings Highway Street and Tompkins Street. 9417. Fall Not Dangerous. Cedarhurst Assisted Living. At 1800, First Capital Drive. Unit 10. Cross streets are South Kings Highway Street and Tompkins Street. 1411.
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St. Joseph, St. Charles. At 300. First Capital Drive, Unit 344. Cross streets are South 2nd Street and South 3rd Street. 1422.

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Compass off, 102 Compass Point Drive, 16 North female, hallucination, recent self-harm. Central City's beating out.

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Scheduled transfer. Park Charles South. At 28, Park Charles Boulevard South. Cross streets are Park Charles Boulevard North and Atwater Drive. 1430. And Medicaid 05. Chest pain, abnormal breathing. At 3358, Simeon Bunker Street. Cross streets of East Lime Hill and Hiram Street. 9440, and Medicaid 05. Chest pain, abnormal breathing. At 3358, Simeon Bunker Street. Cross streets of East Lime Hill and Hiram Street. 1430.

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At I-70 West Up Ramp. Cross streets are I-70 West and Cave Springs Road. 94.57, 94.50, 94.35, and 94.06. It's all to known status. At I-70 West Up Ramp. Cross streets are I-70 West and Cave Springs Road. 1431,

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1: 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Negative 594-40, responding to 3358. Simeon Bunker Street, 52 of female back surgery on the 24th, taking hydrocodone and muscle relaxer, chest tightness, shortness of breath.

0: Thank you for standing at the westbound off ramp. It's beep. Please hold to advise you proceed. Spread a domestic, troops on scene, and then further. So the heading westbound, the on ramp to Cave Springs.
1: Yeah, that 435.
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At 615 South Church Street, Unit 312. Cross Streets are Mexico Road and Estes Park Drive. Medicaid 01 and 9524. Sick case with difficulty breathing. Church Street Village. At 615 South Church Street, Unit 312. Cross Streets are Mexico Road and Estes Park Drive. 1434.

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1: 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Medic 331 and 9630. Move up at 200 South 1 Street. Cross streets are East South Street and Depot Street. 1447.
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Medic 211. Seizure. Deer vs. Boggy Hills. At 2021, Zermel Road. Cross streets are. Medic 211. Seizure. Deer vs. Boggy Hills. At 2021, Zermel Road. Cross streets are. 1459.

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Police are on scene. Advise you proceed for a motor vehicle accident. A female in her mid-30s complaining of neck pain.

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Ineffective breathing. Skyline Acres. 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Medic 221, 8724, and 9610. Ineffective breathing. Skyline Acres. 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Cross streets are Lillian Drive and Airline Drive. 1532.

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At 110, Harry Kate Boulevard. Unit 2004. Cross streets are Highway C and John Charles Drive. 1535.

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Discovery Bridge W. At 800, Highway 370 West. 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Discovery Bridge W. At 800, Highway 370 West. 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

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South Old Highway 94, Unit 322. 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Hemorrhage possibly dangerous. Wood Spring Suites. 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South Old Highway 94. Unit 322. Cross streets are Pound West Drive and VFW Lane. 1545.

0: 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Police on scene advised to proceed Sun River Village Condos at 2601 Sequoia Drive. Cross streets are Woodridge Drive and Northwoods Lane. 1546.
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1: 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Mike 212, you're responding to Wood Spring Suites, 2100 South Old Highway 94. Apartment 322, for a 2-year-old male that jumped off the bed, hit his leg on a dresser, has a laceration to the thigh, bleeding's being controlled.

31, he's responding to 2601 Sequoia Drive. 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

Medic 806. 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Not choking now. At 199, Black Lantern Court. Cross streets are Black Lantern Trail. Medic 131. Not choking now. At 199, Black Lantern Court. Cross streets are Black Lantern Trail. 1549.

0: 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Back pain with difficulty breathing. At 3189, Calhoun Drive. Cross streets are Wheeling Drive and Charlestown Parkway. 94.40, and 94.17. Back pain with difficulty breathing. At 3189. Calhoun Drive.
1: 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I know that she put anything in her mouth.
0: 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At 920 North Main Street. 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

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Cross streets are T.R. Hughes Boulevard and East Terra Lane. 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At T.R. Hughes Boulevard and East Terra Lane. 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Hughes Boulevard and East Terra Lane. 1605.

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Sick case with difficulty breathing. At 3720 McQuam Street. Cross streets are South Rue Street and Lorenzo Court. 9410 and medic 261. Sick case with difficulty breathing. At 3720 McQuam Street. Cross streets are South Rue Street and Lorenzo Court. 1612.

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units responding to 118 Tuscany Trace Drive. 57-year-old female, conscious and snoring, unable to speak, was found on the floor. Last known low was approximately 0800, history of stroke. Medic 261-9435, you're responding to 3720 McQuam Street. It's for a 56-year-old female, hands and feet, numb and tingling, difficulty breathing, dizzy, patient has SIBO.

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At 179, Fairgate Drive. Cross streets are Huntworth Drive. 1620.

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0: 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Cross streets are O'Fallon Road and Regenthal Court. 1631.
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At 913 Water Street. Cross streets are South 8th Street and Powell Street. Medic 221 and 9425. Chest pain. At 913 Water Street. Cross streets are South 8th Street and Powell Street. 1647.

2525 responding to 913 Water Street, 37-year-old male in a Chariot 1600 has an itching throat and skin, took a Benadryl and loratadine, not complaining of a heavy chest, no aspirin.

0: 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Motor vehicle accident and known injury. At 3673, Newtown Boulevard. Cross streets are Glazer Way and Fountain Lakes Boulevard. 9435 and 9417. Motor vehicle accident and known injury. At 3673, Newtown Boulevard. Cross streets are Glazer Way and Fountain Lakes Boulevard. 1651.
1: 21 County, status is clear. 33, you can go ahead and disregard all incoming.
2: 221 County, clear. 33, 94, 25, can disregard.

0: 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Cross streets are Glazerway and Fountain Lakes Boulevard. 1651.
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Medic 321, 8734, and 9680. 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At 124, Osage Way. 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
0: 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We got two vehicles upright in the parking lot on the target address. Minor damage, out investigating.
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Difficulty breathing. 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Cross streets are Santa Cruz Drive and Santa Barbara Drive. 1708.

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Medic 131 and 9134. Difficulty breathing. At 1298, Pinehurst Club Court. Cross streets are Pinehurst Ridge Court and Mexico Road. Medic 131 and 9134. Difficulty breathing. At 1298, Pinehurst Club Court. Cross streets are Pinehurst Ridge Court and Mexico Road. 1715.

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1: Hello, this is clear, Party 3. Ready for 67, 94, 68, responding. Right back, transitional living, 618 Hemtast, 59-year-old male, groggy, eyes rolling back, located in a gray Hyundai Elantra, history of drug and alcohol use, PD in a row, slow breathing. Medic 131, 9134 responding, 1298 Pinehurst Club Court, 43-year-old female, dizzy, short of breath, patient is conscious and alert.

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1: 131, South Clear, priority 3.

Medic 341 and 9680. Evaluation, acute onset priority symptom. Del Mar Gardens O'Fallon at 7068, south outer 364 unit 211B. Cross streets are south outer 364. Medic 341 and 9680. Evaluation, acute onset priority symptom. Del Mar Gardens O'Fallon at 7068, south outer 364, unit 211B. Cross streets are south outer 364, 1720.

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At 723, First Capitol Drive, Unit 324. Cross streets are South 7th Street and South 8th Street. 9410 and Medic 261. Headache, abnormal breathing. Laurel Meadows Wellness and Rehabilitation, Mount Carmel. At 723, First Capitol Drive, Unit 324. Cross streets are South 7th Street and South 8th Street. 1722.

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Hammer Gardens of Wolf Allen, 7068, South Avenue 364, room 211B. 96-year-old female, single fainting. Initial vitals were heart rate of 30, blood pressure 138 over 104. 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

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At 28, Oakshire Court. Cross streets are Country Creek Drive. Medic 231, 9620, and 8724. Continuous or multiple seizures. At 28, Oakshire Court. Cross streets are Country Creek Drive. 1726.

0: 261 South Clear 43. 261 South Clear 43. 261 South Clear 43. Fire conditioner.
1: 231 South Clear 43. Fire conditioner. 231 South Clear 43. 87.4 conditioner.

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Cross streets are South 2nd Street and South 3rd Street. 1734. 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Cross streets are Veterans Memorial Parkway and Veterans Memorial Parkway. 1734.

0: 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Cross streets are Cunns Drive and Sassafras Court. 94.17, abdominal pain, Woodlands, at 1213, Harvest Ridge Drive. Cross streets are Cunns Drive and Sassafras Court. 1739.
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2: 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At 1213, Harvest Ridge Drive. 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

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Medic 321 and 8734. 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Cross streets are Mallard's Way and Teal Landing. 1751.

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9834 and 9806. Residential structure fire at 205 West North 2nd Street. Cross streets are Hedman Avenue and West End 1st Street. Respond on Warren County Fire. 9834 and 9806. Residential structure fire at 205 West North 2nd Street. Cross streets are Hedman Avenue and West End 1st Street. Respond on Warren County Fire. 1813. Medicaid 03, Level 3 Transfer, St. Joseph, St. Charles, at 300, First Capital Drive, Unit 437. Cross streets are South 2nd Street and South 3rd Street. 1813.

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Medic 351, Hemorrhage, St. William's Apartments, at 1983, Hanley Road, Unit 121. Cross streets are 5E Road and Highway 364 West. Medic 351, Hemorrhage, St. William's Apartments, at 1983, Hanley Road, Unit 121. Cross streets are 5E Road and Highway 364 West, 1821.

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State Weather Department, 1983, Hanley Road, apartment 121. 80-year-old female had glass in her ankle on Sunday after dropping something. Has had a wrap on the ankle since, and still bleeding from the injury. 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

0: 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Unit 304. Cross streets are 5E Commercial Drive and Ronald Reagan Drive. 1849.
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2: 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Right ankle injury with obvious deformity.

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Fall possibly dangerous. Cedarhurst Assisted Living. At 1800, First Capital Drive Unit outside. Cross streets are South Kings Highway Street and Tompkins Street. 9417. Fall possibly dangerous. Cedarhurst Assisted Living. At 1800, First Capital Drive. Unit outside. Cross streets are South Kings Highway Street and Tompkins Street. 1856.

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